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2: Newby Adam, Missouri, last George Adam Lincoln, boy Robert Adam Ida Tom Henry, first of Miriam, Mary Ida Robert Ida Adam Mary, middle G. Newby white female, 1999-1117, 1999-1117, out of Missouri.
1: Miriam, -9, valid.

little girls running by the railroad tracks, think that their ages are about 5 and 7. They asked the little girls where their parents were, and they said their parents let them run around town. They, RP thinks that they almost got hit by a train and run across the tracks. The RP is from Carrollton, doesn't know who these little girls are, but so they're dressed in pink. And the RP was headed to Carrollton, back to Carrollton.

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0: Moffitt County, type R, small purchase.
1: 153.
0: 4530 Rosenbaugh Lane, 4530 Rosenbaugh Lane, Bates City. RP is advising that he is working on separating from the mother. He is wanting a welfare check on the kids. He has not seen them since Saturday.
1: 10-4, did he advise the names of the kids?
0: Negative. I have the mother's name as Caitlin Siegel. He did advise it's going to be two children, one's 3 and one is 5.
1: 10-4, Phoenix Dash from Lexington.

0: ahead of me. I did not file personal aid information. He talked on the last stop real pretty quick and had enough. That's why I just got to draw up to him.
1: 2000s GT with chrome wheels.
0: Yeah.
1: Check for him. I've seen him sitting in a cage. He's going to be a white male. Pretty muscular with brown hair.
0: Okay.

0: Turkey County. I'll be deputy today.
1: 913, we copy deputies 10-8, 1916.

0: Medic 41.
1: Medic 41.
0: 41's arrived at Wright County Memorial. Mileage is 10.3.
1: Copy, arrived Wright County Memorial, 10.3, 1919.
2: Okay, four. Yeah, it would be 10:23 as well.
1: Copy, 9:15, 10:23, 1919.

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1: At the time you gave me that information, I was juggling two calls. I'm currently westbound on 70 now.
0: No worries. I gave up on that. Too many slow drivers in between us.
1: We'll get them sometime later.

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0: This is Missouri Tag, T-Tom E. Edward 4, Indora 6, Speed Boys on a white Ford Escape. We're going to be in the campground, main road, campground.

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0: Getting a report, between Morningside Drive in East Lexington. RP states a townhouse with a blue Ford F-150 in the driveway. There is an aggressive dog that's been chasing people, trying to bite people. Say German Shepherd, possible pit bull mix with a black collar, stated highly aggressive.
1: 10-4.
2: Eight minutes ago, it was immediate hang up. Attempted to call back, it just didn't ring through at all.
3: You can go ahead and show that one 10-8. You can also show the CNI CFS 10-8 as well, so you've got that vehicle stopped.
2: 10-4. I do have a stolen property call impending when ready.
3: I've read up on the information, County. I'm a assist 153 for welfare check, and we'll go to that.
2: 10-4.

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1: 30.
0: Copy the 10-6. My apologies, 9:13.
1: 30, go ahead.
0: Getting a report of the highway at the bridge. There's a blind spot. There's 5 to 6 cars parked out there blocking, some partially blocking the roadway. I believe it's juveniles that are playing in the creek. It's going to be close to 20019 Highway V as in Victor near Polo.
1: And boy, I got a little drive time. You might contact Highway Patrol to see if they can head up that way if they're closer.
0: Copy.

0: on seeing a harassment call in February of this year involving a separate subject and then the RP and the mother.
1: Has been notified.
2: Director Gang, go ahead.
1: State car has been notified.

Vision Road and Southwest 251st. The white Ford Maverick, reporting parties have passerby. I spoke with the driver, advice is okay, just stuck, possibly 55.

0: 3 Lee Summit. I have 228J2s run.
1: Hey, one guy. 41 in the second service. Copy 941 back in service. 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
0: Copy, well notate.

0: 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I'm not seeing a X Martan plates for either of the individuals.
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0: Just information, we have another call on the two girls. They are now on 2nd Street.
1: 10-4.

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Four 471, 10-3, Ranger, so this is a recording about a court date for traffic. 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
0: We made contact with the dog owner. 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You can show both units tonight.
1: Copy. 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

0: Ray County advise of 5 to 7 vehicles, J3 in the roadway, Route V Victor and Shelton Road.
1: Ten four. I'm familiar with that location. I believe it's kids swimming. 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
0: 10-4. 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
0: We receive a call of a red Mustang going at a high rate of speed, flying around people. Area is going to be North Thornton and Docksville Drive, North Thornton and Docksville. The RPD said that it passed them going south. It's going to be a dark-haired teenager, Barton headed south.
1: Check for
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0: Kenny, what does that check back to?
1: That J-1 comes back on a 2016 Ford Coupe to a Stephanie Johnson out of Richmond, expiration July 26. Direction of travel now is turning left by the Shell gas station, turn left, and then turn left on Institute.
0: 10-4.
1: RP is willing to sign a complaint.
0: What's up, copy?

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0: Thanks, 26.
1: Zebra George Robert, 2047. Zebra George Robert, 2047. I'll also try the first character as a 7 out of Maryland.

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0: 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Go ahead.
1: Just information, getting a second call in regards to the juveniles parked on the roadway at the bridge.
0: 10-1.
1: Charlie.
2: State Florida County, what are they saying? I'm in route. I'm probably 10 minutes out.
1: To say there's approximately 6 cars parked in the roadway. I believe that there's juveniles swimming in the creek observed approximately 3 minutes ago.
2: Simple. Yeah, I'm in route.
1: Coming route.
0: Simple election.
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0: one from Arcanis.
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0: I've laid eyes on both children. Both are perfectly healthy. I've had contact with both parents, and this seems like it's just an ongoing dispute. She did apply for a expert day. She was denied, but there is some type of harassment going on from the husband.
1: Temple.
0: Again, this is going to be an ongoing issue. County Clerk's attending.
1: Temple.
2: 153 County, do you get touch?
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2: 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You're good.
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0: Wonderful, one Kenny. Are you still on 21 with that Joshua subject?
1: This is 10-3. I'm trying to understand what he's getting at before I give it to you.
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0: 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I'm ready to transfer him if you're ready. 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

0: 914 County, I'll be 10-8, I'll also be 42, have a great night.
1: Copy 914-42. Do as well, 2018.
0: One oh four, go ahead.
2: Columbia, Missouri, person last play, Charles Ocean Victor Edward Young. Again, Sweet Charles Ocean Victor Edward Young on a Missouri personalized.
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1: Okay, thank you.
0: 2019. Still 10-6.
2: Negative, I don't believe so.
0: 10-4, information, I have a pending 1046. Eastbound at the 65.4, yellow box truck, sitting roadside. Possibly occupied 2 times. It's reportedly been there since this morning.
2: 10-4, you go ahead and attach me. Once I fill up my beam route.
0: I'm 10-4. It's Rebecca.

0: 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Go ahead with your location.
1: Yeah, Main and Thornton. Main and Thornton. Going on a black Ford F-350 flatbed. I believe it's going to have that personalized 28 on the front.
0: Copy. Main and Thornton, black Ford F-150 flatbed with previous J1 2021. D-10-8, 10-42, 2021. 153, County Highway 23.

0: 141 County.
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0: I suspect that individual is 1055. He asked for my name and badge number to file a complaint. He was referred to Waverly Fire District to file a complaint as well, and to Troop A, since those are his two primary focuses. Tenant.

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1: 302.
0: Harrisonville, any mileage is going to be 35561.
1: 10-4, traffic clear.
2: Coming out of Benton County Jail, 9 miles, any mileage is 6103.
1: Rangers 3394, traffic clear.
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2: Lincoln versus Stephanie, Sam, Tom, Edward, Paul, Henry, Adam, Nora, Ida, Edward, middle J, John, their birth 1971, 0815, 1971, 0815, white female out of Missouri.
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0: 10:45, Lisa, I'm at 2:45 information. There's report of a TARP eastbound between the 41.6 and 41.8. It's in the number one lane.
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0: State card, go ahead.
1: Kids were all in the process of leaving. They're all gone now. You just want to put in the notes that I talked to the neighbor. And there's now no trespassing signs here. And they said that this is a nightly, when it's warm, a nightly issue, and they'd like for them to be gone.
0: Copy. We'll note it. 2029.
1: 926 to State Guard. Go ahead. Is that out there on the bridge? Dead three, they're on the bridge.
2: Are you able to give me a 21? 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

0: They're gone now. Crap wave down by a neighbor. We said it's just kind of that lake current. Like, they would like for them to stop.
1: One of four, read back on J1 when ready.
2: Go ahead.
1: That personalized plate, R. Robert Covey, comes back on a 2004 Ford pickup to Iran and Mindy Covey out of Richmond. 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

0: Sorry, can the ambulance respond to 40154 West 128th Street? 40154 West 128th Street for a 60-year-old male experiencing pain in the lower back, is known to have kidney stones, has taken a Tramadol. 20 seconds.
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0: Copy 43 en route 40154 West 128th Street for a 60-year-old male with lower back pain. Hi, 38.
1: Copy.
0: Also, per reporting party, use the side door on the east side of the house. It will have a ramp.
1: Copy your ramp.

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0: The party wanting to make a report. 12352 South New Garden Road. In regards to a disagreement with a locksmith.
1: Copy. Do we have a number for the reporting party?
0: 10-4, we'll page it to you.
1: Copy, thank you.

0: 603,
1: go ahead.
0: Apparently they have left, no basic contact. We won't need a number.
1: Copy, subject has departed. No patient contact, 2044.

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0: Can you have Lawson BD come meet us? There's an individual needs checked out by them.
1: Copy, we'll have him en route. What's your location?
0: Third in Pennsylvania.
2: Metro 7, Lawson Med is requesting that you meet an individual at 3rd in Pennsylvania. Lawson Med stated they need checked out by law enforcement.
3: Yeah, 4, I'll be en route. There should be 2 officers working the picnic there already.
2: Copied. We'll notate. Do you know which officers would be in the area?
4: 212, I'll be en route.
2: Copy. 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
1: Last name, love it. Lincoln Ocean, Mr. Edward, John Edward, Robert, Edward, Mary Edward, Young. 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
1: No one. Copy, thank you. That party had a rough arrive. Got sick. Emergency medical needed. I'll be 10-8.
0: 10-4, 10-8.

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1: Okay.

0: All right, Kenny, I'm just on the 41576 East 212th Street. 41576 East 212th Street. Unknown situation. Third party caller stating that they got a call stating that there was a lot of blood everywhere. I believe coming from a male party. 311.
1: Ambulance base copies.
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0: About the call with the locksmith, I called him twice and left a voicemail and we didn't hear from that.
1: He left a voicemail, right? Copy, we'll contact Washington.

0: 네, 맞습니다. 76 East 212th Street for a unknown call. Got a call stated that there may be a lot of blood coming from a male party. The subject was not on scene.
1: Coffee County, was Ray County Ambulance requesting mutual aid on that?
0: Affirmative. Both their buses are out.
1: Copy that.
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0: We have a call, 41576 East 212th Street. Subject requesting EMS. Situation unknown. Just stated that a male party has a lot of blood on them. Female stating that believes he may have punched something.
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1: Go ahead.
0: Debris in the roadway. I-70 eastbound at the 60.6. Tire debris in the center lane. Correction, center lane.

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0: I spoke with the reporting party and the individual that the reporting party was worried about. She does have a cut on her hand from some glass. She is willing to let medics look at it just to make sure it doesn't need any stitches or anything, but otherwise she's fine.
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0: Northbound 13 and city limits, northbound 13 city limits with Missouri 10 tag 008, Frank 998, repeat 008, Frank 998 on a white Ford Focus.
1: North 13 city limits with 008, Frank 9998. Stand by for rebound.
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1: Copy, Frank 998. 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

0: Bray County Ambulance. Have a breathing difficulty on a 53-year-old male at the Ray County Jail to, like, Lexington en route.
1: Negative. Excelsior should be standing by at Wood Heights Fire.
0: Copy. 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
1: Just information, scene is secure. Female does have a cut on the right hand, I believe, and it will be in Tatesville.
0: I didn't understand the last part of that, Ray County. Could you please repeat?
1: Deputy just went to let you know it's in Tatesville.
0: Four minutes up.
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1: Charles Barber, standby for reset.

0: Central Hainesville, cars have a noise complaint. Concern about the noise on shots fired.
1: Good.
0: Reported by Mindy Garrett, 801 North Main. She's stating she heard 3 to 4 shots outside of her window. Definitely outside.
1: 4-3, I'll be in route.

0: 926,
1: you can cancel the MS. We had a first responder show up, and also her wound is just a little puncture wound on her hand. It has stopped bleeding.
0: Copy. You can disregard the patient is no longer in need of a response.
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3: All notes. It's going to be a stop and hold for a subject that got away from Johnson County, foot on foot in the area of 13 Highway and State Route H in Johnson County.
0: 10-4.
3: And 2-4-5-2-4.

0: I'm not sure if the caller is 1096. She's stating she's felt a sense of impending doom all day. She's saying she doesn't know of anyone that would be of this type of concern living at those apartments.
1: Yeah, 10-4, I was going to call and ask if you sound 55 or anything.
0: Negative, just this impending doom that she's reporting she's felt all day.
1: I was 15th of May.

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1: Medic 43, go ahead.
0: Medic 43 is going to be out at Excelsior Med Center. Ending mileage 24.9, 24.9er.
1: We have Excelsior Springs Med 24.9, 2139.

Mindy Jarrett. I'll stay on with her. Playing in contact. This led on foot from Johnson County in the area of Highway H Henry and 13 for resisting and third degree domestic assault. Information Johnson County 2141.

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0: I'm fairly certain it's probably a large firework, a quarter stick, half stick, something like that. But there was three of them.
1: I copy. I just walked around the complex. I didn't see anything out of sorts.

0: Without any further, Central will be out checking the area.
1: 10-4, just also a thought. I think they are digging on Walnut in between 13th and 11th. They have the water shut off. I don't know, maybe it's something, like some of their equipment might sound like that.

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0: John Mary 7, Henry 8, Zebra. 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
0: County advisor of a 1050G unknown, southbound 49, near the 166-167, red sport utility vehicle, Ford Explorer.
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1: Yeah, thank you.
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0: Negative, the bullet didn't advise. I can call Johnson County and ask, though.
1: 10-4. I've checked H Highway down to Northwest, 1150th Road. Nothing yet. I'm going to go down 13 here in a minute.
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1: 402 Central, we're going to be 10-A. Unable to locate. Parties did hear the explosions. They believe it may be fireworks. We'll check the area later.
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1: 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Edward Davis 7, John 4 Union. Edward Davis 7, John 4 Union.
0: Edward Davis 7, John 4 Union comes back on 2016 Ford four-door vehicle to a Terry Henry out of Cowgill, expiration March 27, negative 99.
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0: Northbound Spartan Way and Walton Way. Northbound Spartan and Walton. That previously ran plate.
1: Copy. Northbound Spartan and Walton. Previous ran day 1, 2156.
2: See, unknown description vehicle that's partially in the lane, changing the tire.

0: Yes.
1: Looks like we've received a second call on this vehicle. It may be southbound 35 at Highway 69, exit 14, May Blue Ford Escape.
0: Ten four.
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0: Jeanette Parnell out of Warthog, expiring 2027 on a 1997 Lincoln, negative 29.
1: 10-4, leave me attached for a minute.
0: 10-4. To be clear.
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0: 10-4. 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
1: Update location for the stop, 65 northbound at Route A, IMC Charles. Got Missouri J2, one ready.
0: Go ahead.
1: Missouri driver last, Parnell. People, A. Adam or Robert and Nora, E. Edward, double L, Lincoln. First, Jeanette, J. John, E. Edward, A. Adam and Nora, E. Edward, double T, Tom, E. Edward, middle Y. Young. 09-16-1991, 09-15-1991. Wildfire number.
0: Copy. 10-8 warning. Prince Joseph. 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Richmond information.
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0: Henry, sorry, T-Paul David Henry 85 comes back on a 2004 Ford pickup to a John Ramsey out of Lawson, expiration August 26th, negative 9.
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1: Previous Ram plate, I will be westbound 10 at T, westbound 10 and T.
0: Copy, previous Ram plate, westbound 10 and highway T, 2210.

0: 302.
1: Tell them the notes you contacted Scout. Are they going to come out here?
0: I hadn't requested them except for signboards. Do you need them to come out for the tables?

0: 10-4, will they need the tensioning devices? I believe they have certain people that are qualified for those that they have to call out.
1: Has people that can do that. I'll see if they're able to do that, then I'll re-advise that they can just have signs and boards for it.
2: It's going to be the registered owner, LLNR Robert 117-259-009. 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

0: they're going to contact their supervisor and see about getting the cables handled.
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1: Go ahead.
0: You're reported of a CNI southbound on 13 from East 144th Street. RP stated it's a truck or SUV pulling a boat. The boat trailer has no lights on it, and they are swerving all over the road.
1: Copy. 13, copy.
0: 13, go ahead.
1: That was at the other position of the route southbound 144. We are already north of that position.
0: Copy, deputies out of position.
2: You're driving on the wrong side of the road from break time to Sonic. I've got my own PC on it.
3: Where are you at?
2: We're southbound, passing Osborne. I'm going to wait to light it up till we get to a safer spot.
3: Set 4, we'll be en route from Walnut 19.
2: This car, I'm behind now. We're traveling in the wrong direction.

Subject. He's valid currently as a rank out of Odessa, showing an address on South 2nd. He has multiple priors. He also is on PMP for driving all over the U.S. Go ahead.

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0: North Thornton Street still headed south.
1: I'm in Thornton and Main. Spartan and Main, excuse me.
0: Copy, Spartan and Main. RP is going to be in a gray in color Nissan Altima.

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1: It's going to be on that vehicle. It's going to be a black SUV, and it's also going to have a Webcraft boat on the back. It looks like it has an Iowa 28, but I'm unable to read it at this time. We'll get that for you.
0: Copy, 1016 with that vehicle. I have a J1 out of Iowa Ocean. Ocean Victor Henry 866 comes back on a standby.
1: Just standby. I'll get a good plate when I get out of the vehicle because I've also got a trailer plate.
0: And copy, standby 2224.

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1: Copy 0 Victor Henry 866. Chevrolet Silverado. There's a subject canvassing the area for his phone. Was requesting assistance with extra lighting. Authority Troop A. Troop A clear. Inspect not on file.

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0: 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Henry Young 6252.

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4: 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I believe it's 4:33. You can run that subject. I'll be on a consent search.
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5: 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Let me know when you're ready. 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
1: 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To John Dickerson.
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0: Would you like to know OLM?
1: Gentry, go ahead.
0: Gonna be out of Iowa. 746 Young Young 7635. Repeat 746 Young Young 7635.
1: Copy. Thank you. Expiration 2032. Endorsements include passenger bus, school and passenger bus. -99.
0: Thank you.

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0: No need for a response. He is about to clear.
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1: The RP, they're going to wait off the exit, and I'm going to flip around and try to locate the phone based on the location they showed me.
0: 10-4.

0: Now the 10-8 warning fluid came undone on his boat, which stopped the lights from working. Boat's a little too big for his vehicle, which is why he was struggling on the road a little bit.
1: Copy, Cody 10-8. We'll notate at 2239.

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1: Go ahead, westbound 70, junction.
0: That last call I opened up was for that Odessa mini pursuit. They have got him stopped at Otway and Connor.
1: 10-4, do they need assistance?
0: Negative.
1: 10-4, 10-8.
2: Aiden, is there anything in mules or anything? Not copying.

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0: Okay.

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0: Helix 5, just please know that we're going to try to move all these cars over to the right-hand shoulder, so whenever he has the space, he let us know when to start going.
2: 586, please send our copy direct, and we'll put these fuses out, and then we'll move.

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0: If you can contact Central, I can assist Concordia if needed.
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0: Information, I contacted 200. He's going to respond. It's up to you if you'd still like to go.
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0: 10-4, thank you.
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0: 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Not sure if you're going to get that relayed to you or not, but if you do, it's me.
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0: 对呀，就是像。Clear. 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

0: 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What's the address? The RV's at?
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0: 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Missouri driver, last. S. Sam, P. Paul, E. Edward, C. Charles, K. King, E. Edward, R. Robert. First, David, Colin Spelling, middle, A. Adam. 09-17-1996, Whiteville, Missouri.
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0: Boy Henry 4, Nora 4 King. Boy Henry 4, Nora 4 King.
1: Good.
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0: Go ahead.
1: 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Should come back to that, Jacob Chapman.

0: 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I beat city. 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
1: Hey, boy.
2: Hickory County advise northbound 65 in the southbound lanes, northbound in the southbound 65. Dark gray sport utility vehicle ran the reporting party off the roadway. They advise it's northbound near troop line. That was approximately 2 minutes ago.
3: 10-4, I'm on 65 Wildcat Drive. I'll start Camus in the area hotel.

the subject driving the vehicle's minor. His mother's the one that owns the vehicle. She'll come in tomorrow and have a lot of report. We'll be in the Mexican restaurant to attempt to locate the brick.

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0: The reporting party didn't have any further descriptor. 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It's a mid-sized gray sport utility vehicle.
1: 10465 southbound from the South Missouri 7. I'll be looking for it. Should be up in the next 2 minutes.
0: 10-4.

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0: 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I'm at truck pulled over at Missouri 765.

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1: 10-4, you cut out on the J1.
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2: Is that vehicle 2018 Nissan?
1: Tender.
2: 10-4, running that 0 as an O Ocean, David Ocean George, William Frank Lincoln. Returns back through California, 2018 Nissan utility vehicle to Shaquan L. Clark out of Warrensburg. Expires April 8th, 2027. Negative 29.
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0: One Fontana, check party, I'm there.
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0: Last name, Graham, George, Robert, Adam, Henry, Adam, Mary, first of Trenton, Tom, Robert, Edward, Nora, Tom, Ocean, Nora, R. Ray, middle initial, 2006-0103, white memo, sir.

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Standby vehicle approximately 9 minutes ago. Eastbound US 50 from AA Adam. Eastbound 50 from AA Adam approximately 9 minutes ago. Moving correction, 1025. Should be clear.

Last Clark, C. Charles, at Lincoln, A. Adam, R. Robert, T. King, E. Edward, First, Shaquan, S. Sam, H. Henry, A. Adam, Q. Queen, E. Union, A. Adam, N. Nora, Middle, L. Lincoln, 06-23-1992, 06-23-1992, by mail.

0: Okay, confirm the last four to VIN, 0084.
1: Ten three, that matches.
0: 10-4. I'm about to clear 153.

0: Subject returns back on file through Missouri with a Missouri master assigned. No driver status through Missouri. Multiple prior traffic contacts. It's not returning on file through Virgin Islands and inlets. And negative 29.
1: -10-4, can you email me that return?
0: 10-3.

0: Wonka Wonka ni.
1: Good.
2: Today,
0: the subject's been asked to relocate to the Love Travel Center. He's homeless and living in his car.

0: 471. Was able to locate a Virgin Islands operator number in his return and query that. Was able to get him back. He's showing driver's license through Virgin Islands expiring in 2028. An address in St. Thomas.
1: Simple, simple.

0: attention to the officer's special attention Lafayette County car CNI vehicle westbound by 70 from the 60.2 mile marker. A maroon SUV unable to maintain lane. A caller's behind it and a minivan pulling a trailer with a motorcycle on it. Authority, Troop A, 2346, Troop A, clear.
1: Brother, since earlier today, I did not know of the incident, but we'll keep an eye out and let us know if he comes back to the residence. Got a phone number, attempted to call twice, was unable to leave a voicemail. I'll be 10-8 for the time being.
2: We also got a call in reference speeders going up and down Benton Street.
3: Do you still have the minivan on 21?
0: A negative, we can call back. Temple, would you go quick?

0: before I could get more information from the caller, he hung up. He didn't say if it was happening at the moment, just said that it's been happening before.
1: Contact twice. 1025, call back.

0: exact address.
1: I copy. He's called the last few nights, but not given much information. I think it's more a complaint of previous speeders, not active speeders. He can show me in the area regardless.
0: 10-4, 2348.

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1: Seven, 71 Higginsville Central.
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1: It's 403, is he still 41?
2: 10-3.
1: Okay, I'm going to traffic stop on 13 past West Central. If he could respond with his partner, please. Four or three, copy direct.
2: Are you headed that way, then?
1: 10-3.

0: that CNI called you about. They should be coming up on the 49 here pretty quick. Frankie's still sitting up there on the phone with the reporting party. If you guys want to take that.
1: Yeah, 10-3, we're going to switch.
2: Eighty-year-old female going to North Kansas City, stroke patient, time and tone, 23-54.
3: Uh-huh.

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1: Four boy six Victor Zebra Lincoln 4 4 6 Victor Missouri.
2: Just confirming last 3 boy 6 Victor.
3: It's departure from Casey's.
0: I'm Jeff Barr. This is information. We are trying to timer check 771 and we're not able to get a response. Please north of your location.
3: 10-4. I'll check with Higgins. I believe they have a canine en route to his location. I'll check.

0: I copied. I just wanted to confirm the last three. Coming back on a Mitsubishi.
1: Yeah, we're going to have a male passenger detained and a female driver. Obviously, 28, license and phone number.

0: 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A26 Echo Central.
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1: Last of Stone, Sam, Tom, Ocean, Nora, Edward, first of Paula, comment. Other than Marie, going to be white female, 1981-0331, 1981-0331, Missouri. He's going to be the one that had the methamphetamine on him. Last of Smith, common. First of Paul. Middle of J for Junior. He's going to be a white male. 1992-0214. 1992-0214, Missouri.
2: At 10-3, he just told us he didn't know why his radio wouldn't get mad. He does have two detained. Do you give it a friend?
0: 10-4. Inquire with him, see if he needs any further.
2: Oh, wait, 7771.
3: Negative 403, that was. Is 826 hitting 403?
2: A negative.
3: Okay, copy.
2: Hey, he was inquiring.
3: Stone subject.
4: Yes.
0: A26, we summoned you, advised negative.
2: That's 10-3, he advised negative. Wait, 7245, okay?
5: I got a drag, you're checking back.
2: 10-4. 771, your traffic was broken. Go ahead with your information.
3: Okay, I'm back in my car. Can you hear me better?
2: And 10-3, go ahead.
3: Okay, can you see the Paula Stone subject in the CFS?
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0: made contact over the phone with the steward. The subject states he did throw a hammer, not a brick, at the car. I will be meeting him at the storage units off of 6th and Chillicothe to gather a statement.
1: 10-4, subject threw a hammer. You'll be meeting him at storage units 1203.

0: 826 is home.
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0: Just information, I am behind the vehicle. We're northbound on 13. I'll go to Higginsville unit with me. I've got John King 4. Henry 4, Nora George. Nora 6, Edward. John Henry 4, Nora 6, Edward. Missouri.

0: Pinkia, I know 29.
1: 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I don't have a violation yet. I'll advise when I go 10-16.
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2: Ten four, just information. I've got both parties and the vehicle added.

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1: Whitemail, Missouri, last of Stewart, Sam, Tom, Edward, William, Adam, Robert, David, first of Nathaniel, middle, W. William, date of birth, 94-0425, 94-0425, OLN, Victor, 005-149-001, Whitemail, Missouri.
0: Ten four, stand by.

0: 771.
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0: Did you have a return on if those warrants were going to be extraditable?
2: I sent three. Clay County is going to be extraditable. The other one was out of Independence. Its extradition is Independence only.
1: Clay County, Medic 41.
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1: 41's en route to North Kansas City.
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0: Pebble.
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0: I've got one slow stop northbound 35 South Department, and we might be going to the right shoulder. Keith's putting his right blinker on, turning it off. We're slowly rolling up Department, about 55 mile an hour.
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0: 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I'll be en route back to the original RP's address to follow up.
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1: Okay, that's the subject I'm 1015 with for D. David F. Frank, and County is taking the female in for her warrants. We're all en route to Lafayette County.

0: 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I'll be back out at the address on 3rd Street.
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0: I'll be 10-8 from the property damage call. Other than the original Callan Road call, do we have any other pending calls at the moment?
1: Negative, that's the only call.
0: Copy. I'll be en route up to that direction. Look for the cow.
1: Ten four. It's a bull.
0: A black bull. 10-3.
2: Thirty-five coming up to Farvin. It's a white Chevy Equinox, Kansas registration, 035, Nora, George, Nora. It's about 50 miles an hour. It's still slow to stop here. And looks like they're signaling to go to the shoulder now.
1: Registration at Amy Ream out of Ottawa, Kansas on a white 2019 Chevrolet Equinox expiring September 30th, 2026, negative 29s.

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1: Is this on a male or female party?
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0: Who's our registration? E. Edward L. Lincoln 6. Y. Young 6. People.
1: Well, out of Kansas City, expiring 2028 on a 2014 Chevrolet, negative 29.
0: Four. I'm be 1060 motor vehicle. Westbound 152 Brighton.
1: 10-4, Victor.
2: Eastbound 24, County Farm. It's gonna be in a darker color Ford van. It's got a license plate, but I can't read it to the dust.
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0: Last of Cox, Charles Ocean X-ray, first of Paul, common spelling, A, Allen, middle initial, you're going to be the junior, 1992-0130, Hispanic male, Missouri.

0: 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Corrective lenses, no actions, one conviction. Negative 29.
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0: Marie County Medic 41.
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0: 41's arrived at North Kansas City. Mileage is 42.5.
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0: 6 David John William 31. 6 David John William 31, Missouri.
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0: 10-4, can you attempt to scan for 99 driver's test, please?
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0: 141, he's going to be valid. He has a non-extraditable out of Clay-Como.
1: What would that 99 be for?
0: Speeding.
1: Jaguar. What was the expiration of the registration?
2: Copying. We've already done that.
3: 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Thank you.
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0: 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Any mileage when you're ready?
1: 789, go ahead.
0: 62535. 62535.
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Northbound 169 and prior to the blue Mustang. 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
0: I'm 10-8 from the Lafayette County Sheriff's Department. I'll call in later with a radio report.
1: How about you, Trevor?
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1: 369 120, Trevor.

0: one from Montana. Are you 10-12 of that walk-in?
1: Negative.
0: Missouri 28, 2 Charles Frank, William 33, 2 Charles Frank, William 33, Missouri.

0: comes back to a Christopher Dwayne Hells out of Higginsville, expires 27 on a 2008 Dodge, negative 29.
1: 10-4, can you stand?
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0: Good.
2: Sumi, Missouri, temp 0089, John Tom 4. It's going to be a red and color Chevy car. Going to be Business 13, Berkeley Street, Lexington.

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0: 10-4. 153, can I get a J2 out of Missouri?
1: Good.
0: It's going to be last of Caroline, Charles Adam, Robert Ocean, Lincoln, Ida, Nora, Edward, first of Cortland, Charles Ocean, Union, Robert, Tom, Lincoln, Adam, Nora, David, Middle Eye, Isaiah, date of birth 1990, 0703, 1990, 0703, black male out of Missouri.

0: Well, 153, he is revoked out of Independence. He's got several actions, several convictions. 1097G1, negative 29s.
1: Evor, can you look up and see how many previous revoked charges he's got?
0: 10-3, stand by.

0: 153. I believe I'm seeing at least 6 or 7.
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0: and 245. No 29, not on file for R. Robert Emery, 1, J. John, 8, D-Boy.
1: 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I had other radio traffic.

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0: 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Subject set off the alarm by accident.
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1: 89.
0: Ramp from westbound 470 to eastbound 50.
1: 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Right there.

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1: 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We got a Kansas J1. 210 and Mary, B Boy, D David. 210 and Mary, B Boy, D David.
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0: Ocean David, Ocean Nora, Ida, Edward Lincoln, First of Christina King, Robert, Ida, Sam, Tom, Ida, Ida, Nora, Adam, M, Michelle, middle initial 1980, 09, 28, like the mumser.

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Ray Kenny, ambulance respond to Ray Kenny Memorial Hospital, 904 Woolard Boulevard, for a transfer on a 78-year-old female going to North Kansas City for a spinal fracture. 235.

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0: Southbound 29 will come with on a maroon Chevy Malibu. It's a Missouri J. John and Mary 5, Adam 3, D. David.
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0: County cars. Lex is on standby at the scene. Female is possibly 1055. She's going to be the one that the RP advised hit him or her. He's on standby because the female may have a knife.
1: 10-4, both County cars, 23.

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1: Copy, 43 responding, Ray County Memorial Hospital, ER, bed 8, transferred 78-year-old female to North Kansas City, room 609, spinal fracture, 241.

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0: Coffee County. Can I cars to 18?
1: Sheriff's out of the transfer house, 105.2.
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0: One for McKinney.
1: Good.
0: The subject fled on foot prior to our arrival, and then the RP slash victim doesn't want to press charges. We're going to be 10-8.
1: 10-4.

0: 1-1, Kenny.
1: Good.
0: At that last address we were at, I'm looking at a 99 that was attached to it. Can you see whose that is?
1: It's going to be a female subject named Kristen.
0: Do you advise Kristen?
1: 10-3.
0: Yeah, or can you contact Central? I'm pretty sure that's the female that we were looking for. Knowing she's got an active 99, I might look a little harder for her.
1: 10-4.

0: 141, I believe that is the subject that was the female.
1: 10-4, can you send a DOR photo, please?
0: 10-3.

My vehicle, CNI vehicle, southbound 29 from Tiffany Springs, the white sedan, traveling at slow speeds. Authority, Troop A, 03 hours, right there.

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0: En route, Northtown.
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1: 1256, 10-4. Right there.
0: The common spelling, Middles, P. Paul. His date of birth is 2002-0912, Mayo, White, Missouri.

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0: 10-4, straight there.

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0: Okay, ambulance, what heights? 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
1: Copy, AF4, one eye to command, 320.
0: Is the Excelsior responding to that call on order, Fred?
1: They have been toned out. Unsure if they're responding. They said they would call back as soon as they know.
0: Copy.

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1: 43, good.
0: We are out of Northtown, 42.3.
1: Yep, we have it, Northtown, 42.3, 334.

Bay Officer, special attention, Clay County car, CNI vehicle, 435 southbound from the 50 mile marker. It's a gray Subaru, Missouri registration, X-ray Henry 4, Henry 5, boy, unable to maintain lane. Authority, Troop A, 339, should be clear.

0: Marie County, Medic 41.
1: Medic 41, go ahead.
0: 41's arrived at Reed County Memorial. Mileage is 5.5.
1: Copy, arrived Reed County Memorial. 5.5, 340.

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0: 2 George Nora Frank. Lincoln Frank Edward 38. David 62751 91. 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

0: comes back titled and registered to a Candace Sutton out of Butler on a 2013 Chevy, negative 29.
1: At work, can you add that in to my previous traffic stop that I was on?
0: Tenders.

0: Doing it.
1: And I'm one call, 100 North Main Street, apartment 3. Again, 100 North Main Street, apartment 3. RP stated there's a gentleman upstairs, can't get the guy awake, and his water is running down into his apartment

911-784, RP also stated that he banged on the guy's apartment door and he hasn't woke up.

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1: 41, good.
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1: 1256.
2: I'll be out with the vehicle that's driving the wrong way on part of them. They're trying to get on southbound into the northbound lanes. Stopped on the shoulder currently. It's a gray Honda Accord with a Kansas temp.
1: 10-4, Tracer.

0: 1256.
1: The gentleman handed me an international driver's license. He's got an address out of Kansas City on it, if you could see if he has had any interaction with the police here in Missouri. He's got two last names, no hyphen. It's Castillo Nunez. It's C. Charles Adam, Sam T. Tom, I. Double Lincoln O. Ocean. Second last name is Nunez. And Nora, U. Union, and Nora E. Edwards, Z. Zebra. First is Robert, with a common spelling. I'm not seeing a date of birth on here. Stand by for that.
0: 10-4.
1: I don't have that date of birth now.
0: But
1: it's 1990-09-19, male white.

0: 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He's attempting to fix the pipe. They both called the landlord, though he's not answered. They'll keep trying him. I'll be tonight.
1: Copy 10-8, 402.

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1: Go ahead.
0: Can I have you head towards County Road 150 and Highway Wise and Young? Again, County Road 150 and Highway YY Young. We have an RP on the phone that was called by the people that live there, the grandson of the people that live there. She wasn't told what's going on. They just told her she needed to get there right away. She is on her way there. I am trying to locate the house number there. She doesn't have the house number. I'm trying to find it on the map.
1: Copy, it'll be, I'll be drive time from Norburn. We'll keep me updated when you get more information, please.
0: Stand for it.

0: 911, you're going to be going to house number 28728. The house is going to be owned by Harold and Sharon Hessner. Harold has since passed away, but Sharon lives there with her grandson. Grandson is about 26 years of age. He is the person that called the RP. Affirmative.
1: Copy, thank you. And she had no idea what the call was in reference to, correct?
0: Affirmative.
1: Copy.

Attention to Bay Officer, special attention, Platte County car, C9 vehicle, I-29 northbound from the 18 mile marker. It's a white Nissan four-door. Unable to maintain speed in lane. Authority Troop A, 423, Troop A clear.

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0: 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He is advising that the neighbor's dogs came over, attacked and killed their show pigs.

0: 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Was he wanting a report?
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0: I'm a 35 northbound off ramp to Shoto, a gray Toyota Camry, Missouri, and Nora Lincoln 3, F Frank 9, X-ray. So they're going to turn north on the Shoto.
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1: I'll be clear from that residence and route to the neighbors to the west to try to make contact and locate the dogs.
0: Copy. En route to the neighbors to locate the dogs. 507.

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1: Ten 10:15, 10:55, I have further information when you're ready.
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1: Last name is Gutierrez, G. George, Union, P. Tom, I. Ida, E. Everett, Delaware, R. Robert, E. Everett, Z. Zebra, first is Dominic, D. David, Ocean, M. Mary, I. Ida, and Nora, I. Ida, C. Charles, middle, or Robert. Date of birth is 1999-0712, male, white, Missouri.
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0: 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Right there.

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0: Should we clear?

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0: 784, Connor.
1: 784, go ahead.
0: Negative contact at the neighbors. I'll be 10-8.
1: Copy. Negative contact with the neighbors. 10-8, 522.

0: going to be northbound 49 at the 137.6, single vehicle off on the right side of the shoulder. It looks like she hit it here.
1: To the orange,

attendant to Balfour, special attention, car bombing 70, Sienna. This 170 from the 88, approximately 10 minutes ago. Red cab, white box trailer, unable to maintain lane and flashing lights. Authority Troop of 638.

0: Okay, Raymore.
1: I have a vehicle that hydroplaned into a ditch northbound 49 at the 170.2.
0: Okay, I'll check on it. I'm on FA for touch a truck, but I'll head to Raymore. Check on it on the way.

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0: Driver got a ride from the scene. You can go ahead and show me 10-8. I'll call with a report shortly.
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1: 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We have a vehicle that hydroplaned into a ditch northbound at 170.2.

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1: 13 for release. I'll need it on my way up north. Beacon disregard. I think county's on route as well.
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1: For the needle.
0: And just for information, we have North Central out with a vehicle fire. It's going to be County Road 271, south of County Road 160, Tyna area. No one was around the vehicle. I just wanted to give you a heads up.
1: 10-4, I was just going to ask you about a possible controlled burn on 271, but that explains it.
0: 10-4, I did said it was just over the crest of a hill, if you decide to go check it out.
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1: Go ahead.
0: You're 4 Union George Victor 56 out of Missouri. Comes back to a Larry Carty. This is going to be out of Carrollton. Of a 2000 Chevy truck. Expiration of October 26th.
1: Ten four, that's gonna be the vehicle. Can you print and fax that for me, please? And what is his what address is that? Is that still Main Street by chance?
0: Hendry.
1: 10-4.

Somebody, please go ahead. We're going to need a tow for this one. It is kind of in a bad spot on this county road. I'm not sure if Larry would be available or if it'd be closer to call Brotherton. You can try whichever. You call Larry or L&L or Brotherton 709.

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1: 1340, go ahead.
0: Missouri, it looks like 28. Charles Roy 5, George 17. Charles Roy 5, George 17. On a red color, Hyundai.

0: to Jamie Bratton, off of Springfield, February 2028, expiration 1999.
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0: 858,
1: go ahead.
0: Should report of road closed signs in the middle of the roadway, westbound 50, west of Centerview.
1: Jaguar.

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0: Can you show my cell phone 125 on a possible 1050 at South Johnson Drive and East Main Street? It's going to be on a silver and color SUV. I'll get you a 28 here in a second. Also, you might want to contact Odessa.
1: Temple.
0: Missouri 28, Victor Lincoln 3, X-ray 5, Zebra.
1: Comes back to a Jill Althaus out of Oak Grove, Express 26 on a 2020 Honda, negative 29.
0: 10-4, and just further information, it looks like she drove up onto a curb and
2: yeah, you
0: messed up her front passenger tire and fender.

0: It's going to be last of Adam, Lincoln, Tom, Henry, Adam, Union, Sam, first of Jill, John, Ida, Lincoln, Lincoln, middle name, Elizabeth, E. Bid birth, 19650702-1965-0702, wife in Missouri.
1: Ballot out of Oak Grove, negative 29.
0: Nine.
1: Jill is valid, negative 29.
0: 10-4, thank you. Odessa is on scene as well.
1: 10-4.

0: All right, so I'll see you.
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0: You can show us both 10-8 Michigan and AOA, please.
1: 10-4.

Lands Ord Fire, respond to the address of 36842 Church Street in Fleming. That's 36842 Church Street in Fleming for 84-year-old male who has COPD, flare-up, trouble breathing, tone tones, 747.

0: 841, you're responding to 36842 Church Street in Fleming for an 84-year-old male with a flare-up of his COPD. He has trouble breathing, and he is currently on O2. 749.
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2: Sorry, that 10-4. I was just asking. We have a gentleman at the SO stated that he was there to sign some paperwork.
1: Wait.
2: Have you been aware?
1: Negative. We may have someone coming in, maybe for a trailer situation, but I'm not sure if that's the one.
2: Yeah. 10-4, 752.

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0: Last is Cotner, C. Charles at Ocean, T. Tom, and Nora Edward R. Robert. First is Roger, R-O-G-E-R, middle is J. John. Date of birth is 05-30-1974, male white, Oklahoma.

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0: the vehicle's been loaded with LNL, so I'll be tonight from here. I'll head towards the office just if he calls back. I still have an extended ETA.
1: 4819.

0: Oryx Squad 1 Ray County.
1: The truck advised that it had been towed.
2: 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I'm still in. Trying to get in contact with him.
0: I will check in about 2 minutes if it's on the fax machine.
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0: Go ahead, sir.
1: Yeah, there's nothing in our fax machine.
0: Copy that. I believe they're still going to be going to 300 email.
1: Copy.
0: Stand by. Orc, we do have a new command we entered. Let's see if we can try this. It'll be our first time trying it. Stand by about 2 minutes and let me know if you receive a fax.
1: Therefore, we'll do.

0: I got it located here, northbound 65. I'll be in Julia. For 216 BP, Sacagawea.
1: 944, trigger.

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going to be Garrison Road and 13 Highway on a black and color Ford SUV, Missouri J1 of 8 Paul Frank, 022, 8 Paul Frank, 022, unknown occupants, Garrison Road and Highway 13.

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0: 24.
1: Well, let me get him added to the call, but I think he's got a 99. I'll give you the OLN.
0: Is it the void subject?
1: Yeah, 10-3.
0: It's 10-4, sir.

0: Please come in 944. Three for assault, second. 1099 J1, non-extraditable out of Cole County.
1: Okay, 10-4, what's that for?
0: For speeding.

165 Lafayette, Missouri 28J2. Last at Curtis, Charles Union, Robert Tom, Ida Sam, first to Homer, Henry Ocean, Mary, Edward Robert, middle L for Lee. He is a junior. Date of birth is going to be 1953-07-11, 1953-07-11.

0: 944, Lee Summer.
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0: He's not in there. He's having some mechanical issues with his truck. 10-8.
1: Departure, pick that up.

0: 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Go ahead, sir.
1: 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You can show 41 out of Northtown, standing miles 40.9, 40.9.
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1: 125.
0: It's going to be the Great Escape RV Park in Higginsville. It's going to be a Stephanie Armando subject. Has already been trespassed before. She's currently downstairs where the golf carts are. I'm still on the 21 with the manager.
1: 10-4, can you scan her out? Verify that she's been trespassed before. You can show me in route from Higginsville.
0: Sure.
1: 184 Lafayette, attach me.
0: Sure.

25. RP advised that doesn't even matter, the owner of the park, and it's a money trespasser, but isn't sure if the W were involved in trespassing.

0: I'm using the need response to CCMH for transfer to North Kansas City, ER, 42-year-old male, level 4, ALS crew needed, no extra personnel, no extra equipment, negative COVID, 9 o'clock.
1: Office and wait for Deputy Stewart.
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0: Contact, and I'll put notes in the log.
1: Step on, should be clear.

Arizona, Jake's doing one right. Adam North, David Ocean, Rosa Shepherd, Sam, Tom, Edward, Paul, Henry, Adam Moore, Iretta, and Jesus, and Arizona, 1983, Arizona, 28, 4983, and C2A.

0: 70 showing not eligible out of Peoria, Arizona. Showing 2 child order protections out of Lafayette County. It's going to be on PNP for possession. Nothing further.
1: For, is she the responder, the petitioner?
0: She's the respondent on both.

0: 421 Lake Norman.
1: 421.
0: I've updated the call log. Also, this information's been passed on to Warrensburg PD. They're going to do a welfare check up to 8.

0: Hi, for Lucky Dog Farm, is there anyone ready?
1: And who is that?
0: It's going to be last, Adam, Robert, Mary, Adam, Nora, David, Ocean, first, Paul, Henry, Ida, Lincoln, Ida, Paul, number 1953, 1106, 1953, 1106, Wyoming, Missouri. It's going to be the

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0: This is going to be a J1 rollover. Driver and occupant denied EMS.
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1: Go ahead, 41.
0: Yes, sir. You can show 41 back in district and available.
1: Sir, we'll show you back available. Your run number is going to be 1421, 1421.
0: Check that, 1421.
1: Go ahead.
2: Okay, 1051 Warrensburg Cove for a white passenger car running stop off the north side of the roadway. 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
1: 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He's on the speaker 780. It's 1841.
0: Negative. I'm the only one until 14.
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1: I'm going to have a social, if you can add that subject to the call card on the animal call. It's going to be the RP.
0: Copy that. Social for the animal call. Off if you can. Go ahead, sir.
1: It'll be 490-74-7565. 490-74-7565. Should be a Laura Holt.
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1: Good.
0: 203 and 213, just to let you both have some information. There's a party. He advises he got a ticket from 200 for unregistered vehicle on the property. He is having to drive that vehicle to store it at his parents' family's house in Lawson, where Carvana will be picking the vehicle up from on Monday. He is selling it due to not being able to title it and some issues with paperwork. He just wanted to give a heads up that he will be coming through town, white Toyota Tacoma, to store at that address on 203 North Clark until Carvana comes to pick it up.
1: Copy.

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3: 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He advised that when 200 had wrote him the ticket and he explained the process, 200 advised to give us a call.
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0: 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Starting mileage is going to be 52016, repeating 52016.
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1: Hi.
0: It's going to be last of Sam, Tom, Robert, Ocean, Henry, Mary, Edward, Young, Edward, Robert. First of William, Ida, Lincoln, Lincoln, Ida, Adam, Mary, middle initial J's and John, date of birth 1987, 0513, 19870514, White Mill, Missouri.

William is valid out of Richmond, one action, one out of state withdrawal in 2018. Negative 29.

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0: Stephanie's been dropped off at the Amtrak. She plans on getting a ride out of here as soon as possible. If you can please contact Warrensburg, advise them of her presence, and that she is pretty 96.
1: 10-4. We have a pending 10-5-J-3 from Randolph to Jackson. Just inquiring when you want us to have Troop B started. They'll be coming to you first.

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0: I report 203 West 1st Street that a male was screaming and yelling at his possible teenage children. So the male was wearing a sleeveless shirt, white with some black markings and some blue shorts. I saw the beard.
1: 10:31.
2: Bates County requesting assistance with the domestic in progress at 7425 Southwest County Road 5508. 7425 Southwest County Road 5508. It's between a male and a female. There were dogs barking. I heard a loud hitting sound and then it was silence. That they're requesting backup.
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2: Police, I'm in at 6x2. Reference to the relay, Troopy Boy doesn't have the manpower today, though. We'll try again tomorrow.
3: Yeah, well.

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1: Pete's going to advise they could still hear banging, and they do have two deputies on scene now. They have their air help.
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1: Good morning,

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1: Denver, will you email me that and add it to the call log also?

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0: I'm heading down there now, ETA from the square.

0: Be summit, 1122, information. We have ascended in 1050 J1, north on I-635 around the 12.2 mile marker. It's a white Toyota Camry on the right shoulder. It struck the median.
1: Hey, well, I'll go there here, second.
0: Simple, trigger.

0: Moana 6. Received a call from Fairway Drive. I'm going to keep the address and apartment off the air. The female party advises she's there working with an in-home healthcare company, and her ex has been texting her. It's going to be a violation of an order they were granted yesterday at court in Saline County.
1: Do we know if he's been served yet?
0: I'm going to run the party through Mules to see if I can get service information pullback.
1: Sample.

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1: Go ahead.
0: Bitch gonna go back and advise you can downgrade, but still continue.
1: 10-4, I'm almost 23.
0: Departure, prepare.

0: 282, 219.
1: 219, that was off.
0: 10 plus, bring this.
2: If they had a hearing date yesterday, 1,000 hours, I don't know if it just hasn't been upgraded yet, but the temporary order is active until 6-2 of 2027, and it was served by 9-23 on the 5th at 1,941 hours.
3: Careful.
2: I'm going to make contact with Saline County.
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0: 616 is en route to a 1050-day unknown. Missouri Aspen, Colburn Road.
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0: 106.
1: Go ahead.
0: Saline County advised yesterday the full order was granted, but the full order has not been served yet.
1: Excellent.

0: 106, when did you advise the temporary one was served?
1: Same, I'll load it back up. I'm going to load a copy of that protection order into CAD as well for you to view because I don't know much about them. It was served on the 5th of this month at 1941 hours by 923.
0: Yes.
1: Return for that protection order into the CAD.
0: Tesla.

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1: Here I need you to respond to 107 East Dietrich Street. This is going to be in Norburn for a well-being check. Correction, 782, that's going to be 103, not 107.

0: 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Ryan Rudd, I think it's a day one. I'm calling into the power pole.
1: 10-4, 10-4.

0: 9-3-1. County's in on the wreck. I'm providing traffic control for him.
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1: Correct.
0: I am not finding a 103.
1: Copy. That was what the RP gave us. Unsure, he might try 107, but I do believe he did say 103 for sure.
0: 10-4, I'm in the area.
1: I'm copying area 1147.

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1: Med 1, back in County and route for fuel. Ending mileage 121.4, 121.4.
0: Copy, Med 1, you are back in County and route for fuel. Ending mileage of 121.4, 1149.

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0: 785. You're J1 of 6 David Henry Lincoln 03. Comes back on a 2019 Ram truck to Jordan Anthony Thomas, Norburn, address of 103 Dietrich Street. Expiration is March the 27th.
1: Ten-four. As this time I'm not having any vehicles that are coming back to that individual, I'll be 10-8. Again, if he tries to call back, I'm unable to leave a voicemail or make contact with him.

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1: You can go ahead.
0: The 19 received a call 36462. That's 36462. Highway T-Tom cross Streeter Triple Springs Road in Fleming. Could be a 1050 vehicle versus deer. Neither party is injured. He believes the deer is J4. He is not interested in keeping the deer. He just needs a report for Geico. I'm going to be calling troop as well.
1: Copy, thank you.
0: No problem. 1200 hours.

Since did you bounce through special attention cars on I-70 CNI? Eastbound 70 from the 45. It's a gray cab pulling unknown trailer. Unknown state registration. People T-Dump indoor 4602. Unable to maintain lane. Authority Central at 1200.

Bree County Elizabeth, 1050J1, Cardier, 36462, Highway T-Tom, 36462, Highway T-Tom. The Deer is J4. 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
1: Saline County Central, Group A, motor vehicle accident, unknown injuries, I-70 westbound, the other 65, I-70 westbound, the other 65, report of a black SUV that drove into the median, completely off the roadway, unknown injuries, 1203.
0: 10-4 Saline County, if you haven't already, will you send EMS as a precaution?
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2: Zone office.
3: Saline County Central Advisory, 1050J unknown, westbound at the 65, westbound at the 65, a plaque should be in the median.

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0: Have a 1050, 69 D David, 69 D David. We're pinging them just south of the intersection. We're getting further this time.

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0: Respond to Sheehan Highway, D-David, just south of D-David. Two-vehicle accident. I believe approximately three people complaining of injuries. Coming down to 1209.

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1: Edward Henry 7, Charles 7, Victor. 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
0: 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Cars, calls coming in versus a 1050 out of your jurisdiction. 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
1: Edward Henry 7, Charles 7, Victor. 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
0: 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March 26, negative once.

0: You said south on 69?
1: They're going to be on 69 just south of D. David. We're pinging them right there at finish line.
0: Copy. I'm 23.
1: 10, 23, 12, 13.
0: Lost Med 1 on scene. We got two vehicles. They're up at the gas station. Looks like everybody's out. We'll be out on investigation.
1: Med 1 on scene. Two vehicles up at the gas station. Out on investigation. 12-13.
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3: Lane County Central called back and advised fire searched the area and was unable to locate.
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0: Alexis Billingsley, out of Lexington, is going to be valid. F. Frank, right outside mirror, corrective lenses. One conviction for failure to yield, no loss.
1: Good for me today.
0: Today. My apologies, it's going to be failure to yield the right-of-way. Today, 12:15.

0: 601, Med 1.
1: Roll. Good.
0: We still in an 8 hole.
2: Yeah. Standby still 300.
0: Come on.

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1: Traffic on Lawson, go ahead.
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2: One Sam Frank Lincoln 29. One Sam Frank Lincoln 29.
1: One Sam Frank Lincoln 29, 2027 expiration, 26 GMC truck. Thomas Herter, Avic Seltzer. No, I'll just go with your second.
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1: 6 Charles Henry, Nora 03, 2028 expiration, 96 Dodge truck. Andrew Meyer, Avic Seltzer. No, I'll just

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1: If you want to.
0: What was the address again?
2: 44, that's going to be at 36462. That's 36462, T-Tom, August, Century 21.
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1: We'll be providing a courtesy ride from Whitmer and Henry to the Squares.
0: Got that. Whitmer, Henry, to the Square. You going to be with a male or female party?
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0: Copy the first. Showing back to Andrew Mayer out of Excelsior. Go to second.
1: Robert 011-043-009. Robert 011-043-009.
0: Thomas Harder out of Excelsior. Stand by.

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0: County of Azov at 1046, Northwest 121 and Northwest US 50. Unknown vehicle description, AAA called it in. The tow is 45 minutes away.
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1: 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Only one person on duty.
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0: 1050J1, it occurred in front of 1575 Missouri 52. 1575 Missouri 52, two vehicles.
1: That's fine.

0: 9-7-3-7. 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Is there a Bates County deputy available that can stay there until I get there?
1: We can check and advise. We received it from one of the drivers, family members.

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1: Go ahead.
0: Bates County advised they have someone en route.
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0: 23. Tow just loaded it up on tonight.
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0: 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Lee Summit, 3-4.
1: Concordia.
0: Central advise, corrections, Lane County Central advise that a tree partially over the roadway at 41 just west of Stringtown Road.
1: 10-4.
0: 3-4, trooper clear.

0: Good.
1: Yeah, 13, just north of Grange, 1046. We have a Rune and Color Chevy or GMC pickup. I don't have a J1 yet.
0: Oh,

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1: Good.
0: Unable to get a J1, tailgate was down. He has a party coming from Warrensburg with a Jack. They are off the roadway. Give a business card if they need it any further to give us a call. I'll be 10-8.
1: That works.

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1: I didn't know if you guys had a chance to do that QH yet.
0: 10-3, I did, and when we got that loss in 1050, it slipped my mind. I'll get sent to your 21 now.
1: 10-4.

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2: At 10:25, it's westbound from the construction zone.
3: 10-4, sorry.

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0: 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I'll be 10-8.
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0: Good.
1: The 1046 pickup. 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
1: Conservation 653.
0: I'm going to be 1016 westbound at the 46, correction 40.4. Stand by for J1.
1: On which roadway?
0: Westbound 70.

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0: Go ahead.
1: It's gonna be a Tennessee license. I believe the last name's J. John, U Union, S. Sam, U Union, F. Franco, Ocean, V. Victor, I. Ida, C. Charles. First name, S. Sam, E. Edward, and Mary, S. Sam, U Union, D. David, I. Ida, and Nora. OLN 086771900. Birth date, 1957-08-01. Tennessee, driver's license.

0: Subject valid, D. David, expiring in 28. No, try not.
1: 10-4, thanks.
0: Try quick. Just went 203. Link County buys of a 1046J3 southbound 65 ramp to westbound 70. It's a tractor trailer that's J3 in the turn lane.
2: 10-4.

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0: I'm not finding a tree anywhere. I'll be 10-8 from this. I'll handle a 1046.
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1: 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I'll be you tonight.
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0: 19-944. Received a call from Highway O Ocean. It's going to be at 13127. 13127 O Ocean. RP is going to be a female party advising that a Tammy Wallace came to her property, rang the doorbell, asked her about the issues between their own children, and then made threats that if the mother didn't figure it out, she would come back, the Tammy subject would, and fight the RP. This happened about an hour ago. She left the property over an hour ago. RP just called a few minutes ago.
1: Give her 21.
0: Copy. I got information sent to both your 21s.

0: Go ahead.
1: 10-8, I've added a name and date of birth. 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Also, AUG report.
0: Copy that. We'll run name and date of birth. We'll get attached and show you tonight report.

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0: I've checked both 7 and T, 7 and B, T, and I don't know.
1: Morgan Smith, then.

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0: Start as a call card for a walk-in medical traumatic injury.
1: Got that, walk-in traumatic. 4244.
0: Got it, we don't need tones.
1: Copy that. No tones. We'll get med 1 or 2 dispatch. Which one, sir?
0: Med number 1.
1: Copy that. Med 1 on scene, 4245.

Report, fire rate 10 AM, you respond to the area of Highway 210, 76th Street. Or fire rate 10 AM, you respond to Highway 210, 76th Street. For report of a vehicle that's pulled over on the side of the road, 90s model Toyota or Mazda, smoking from the hood. How about Tones is 1446?

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0: West Walnut in Washington, West Walnut in Washington. The light is still attached, it's just hanging low.
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3: 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It's going to be in the area of Highway 210 West 76. That's Highway 210 West 76. RP was a third-party caller. He was behind a vehicle that was smoking extremely heavy. They pulled over, and he kept driving. We haven't received any additional calls.
4: I'm 1023 out with 2 vehicles on the side. No smoke or anything showing.
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1: 944.
0: There's no vehicle fire. 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They already have somebody on their way to help.
1: Copy. 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They do have help en route. Just steam. Would you like me to disregard everybody?

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1: No problem.

0: 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I'm just confirming the road Walnut. Is that actually going to be 24 Highway?
1: Affirmative.
0: Okay. Are they have someone in route?
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0: Go ahead.
1: I don't know if they gave you the correct plate. It's Lincoln Nora 0 Adam 2 X-Ray. It's on a silver Toyota.
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1: 10-4, there's some people on the scene that's going to give her a ride to North Kansas City. The vehicle's going to be roadside for a day or so.
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0: 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I'm going to be making a few phone calls, and can you let me know who the on-call juvenile officer is, please, and page me their number.

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0: 622-2008 Chevrolet, titled and registered to Alan Bloss out of Chillicothe. 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Civil. Mr. Baker.
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1: 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Can you also change the incident code to Juvenile and show me en route to that address?
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6: Do that. Party to show back 1097J1. 1097J1, she's showing back with a Class F limited driving privilege. Ignition interlock is required. She's going to be 1097J1 out of PMP, going to be for assault third degree, property damage first degree. She is showing two active 99s, one felony in-state, one felony out-of-state 99. In-state's going to be out of Sullivan County Sheriff's Office in Milan. It's a $5,000 cash-only felony for damage to property, first degree.
5: 10-4, can you go ahead and confirm, please?
6: 10-3 will confirm. She's also showing a second 99. It's going to be in-state pickup, no extradition out of 1025. That's going to be the same warrant. It's just a different return. My apologies.
5: 10-4.
6: We'll confirm. Stand by. Okay. 944. He advised he's going to be en route to your location.
7: Niner County 18 can 1025. I'll be en route from Route O and Blaine Hill Road.
6: Copy that. Ocean and Blaine Hill. He's going to be at 210 West 76. 210 West 76.
8: What's going on?
6: State car 965. We have 944 out with a 1099 J1. Going to be a felony one out of Sullivan County Sheriff's Office.
8: 10-4, I believe state car 622 is right there in that area. You'd have a quick response time.
6: Copy that. State car 622, you copy direct.
8: I'll hit him up direct. I'll let him know.
6: Copy that, 965. Appreciate that.
9: Head over there shortly.
6: Copy that, sir.
8: Nine forty-four. 10-9. Do you need the last four of the social?
6: Ten three, you can give them to me.
8: 0078. Give me the party listed.

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Respawn for a female, 71 years old, difficulty breathing, 31852. Lakecrest Drive, that's 31852. Lakecrest Drive, 71 year old female, difficulty breathing, unable to move at this time. Temp tones, 1515.

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0: Copy, 41 is en route. You're responding to 31852 Lakecrest Drive in Crystal Lakes. That is 31852 Lakecrest Drive in Crystal Lakes for a 71-year-old female, difficulty breathing. She is supposed to be on O2 but is not using it, does have an inhaler and has used it. Also is on blood thinners. Time 15:16.
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0: Niner County.
1: Niner.
0: Has that 99 been confirmed?
1: They've not replied yet. We're still waiting on it.

0: 900 information only. They advise that the warrant is active. They will extradite as long as Ray County can hold until Monday.
1: Set 4.

0: 125 left, I'm 23. I added two parties into the CFS. I'm just waiting for him to get home.
1: Alpha.

0: County Air Tent, copy 900. I'm going to be
1: 23. Copy. We'll show you 23. Earlier, he had advised you could 1025. I thought you copied, sir. My apologies.
0: All good. Out of the car, available by 21 if you can't reach me on radio.
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0: 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Should come back to an unknown year homesteader trailer.

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0: County deputies. I have Troop 21. Is Trooper going to be 1018?
1: Yeah, we're all good.
0: Copy that. We'll advise. Six 22 10-4, Troop A clear.
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0: 10-4, Troop A clear.

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1: I will decode the VIN. Stand by. It's going to be a Ford Escape. Ford Escape.
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0: 9650. Can I run a passport out of Guatemala? Last is A Adam and Nora, C Tom, O Ocean, and Nora, Iota, A Adam. First of Carmen, C Charles, A Adam, R Robert, and Mary, E Edward, and Nora. Date of birth is January 14th, 2000, female out of Guatemala.
1: Nine six five, not on file, need a 29.
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0: Wright County Ambulance with Sci Fire. Please respond to the address of 16030 Ash Road. That is 16030 Ash Road. Just got the information, Wright County Ambulance. You can disregard, but Woodside Fire, please respond to the named address. A 39-year-old female was attacked by a dog, and she's bleeding from her arm very bad. Time zone 1606.
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0: 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Dollars at Walmart, left it sitting on the machine. When she came back to grab it, it was gone. The manager has pulled the video and has confirmed who it was. I'm sending the name over to you.
2: 10-4.

0: 9 6 5. 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
0: J1, G George, taking 7, D David, 0, T Tom. My driver's last of Roop, RUPE, first of Jennifer, common spelling, middle of R Robert, 04, 02, 1983, female, white, Missouri.

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0: You give me a number for a vessel inspection, Truman State Park Marina.
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0: 25 off you. This is information. We're still waiting for the mother of the runaway juvenile to return back here so I can take a report and send over a juvenile referral. Although, if any emergent calls come up, please advise. We'll go handle those.
1: Good morning.

0: 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Show 41 back in district and available.
1: Copy that. Medic 41, always willing, always ready. Run number is going to be 1422. That's 1422. You can disregard that. I'm sorry. That's not the right run number.
0: Two.
1: You can disregard that. My apologies. That's the wrong run number. I got the correct one. When you're ready, my apologies.
0: Go hard.
1: 1423. 1423. 1423.
0: 1423.
1: 16, 19 here.

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1: I'm going to be 10-8 from the 21. I'll be en route to Walmart here shortly. I've got the victim's name and DOB if you can add them to the call card.
0: 10-4.

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0: 3, County Testing Lawson. Lawson Fire, respond to 38548, Highway D. David. Lawson Fire, respond to 38548, Highway D. David for a grass fire. Number tones is 1623. This is not a test.
1: -8 3206, -29.
0: Table.

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1: Go ahead.
0: Registration actually through Kansas is 435 people, Tom Wyung, and that's expired.
1: Careful.
0: Very quick.
1: Good.
0: David Grass Fire Area 38548, Highway D, David. 38548, Highway D, David. I'm going to be pretty close to the roadway.
1: Okay.
0: 1624. Pretty quick.

0: en route. 38548 D David, 38548 D David, cross street for East, 206th Street, Mays Road. 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
1: Water Wildlife Management Area on just off of Southwest 201 Road. I got a 28J2 one ready.
0: Go ahead.
1: Last name, out of Missouri. Last name, E. Edward, V. Victor, R. Robert, A. Adam, R. Robert, D. David. First name, Mark, common spelling, male initial, D. David. 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
0: Okay. Baker.
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1: Copy, in the area, 1635.

Lawson Med respond for a bike accident, traumatic injury at Walking Mill Campground. It's going to be on the damn trail. On the damn trail, Walking Mill Campground, 26208 County Road, Robert Adam. 26208 County Road, Robert Adam. Going to be on the damn trail for a bike wreck. Called in by troop, park ranger on scene, unknown injuries. Top of town, 1635.

0: Med One en route to the Watkins Mill campground. 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Park Rangers on scene. 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
1: I'm going to have a party for you to add to the call card. It's going to be one of the managers here at Walmart.
0: Go ahead.
1: Last name, Boy, Adam, Ida, Nora. First name is Spencer, Sam, Paul, Edward, Nora, Charles, Edward, Robert. BOB is 124 of 86.
0: Copy, Spencer Vane. Does he have an OLM?
1: I just got his name in DOB. I don't have his driver's license.
0: Copy. I'll locate it. I'll get him attached.
1: 10-4, I'll be 10-8 from Walmart.
0: 10-8 from Walmart, 1638.

0: Great, County to Lost on Fire, you can cancel walk and smell. 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Missouri Highway Patrol on scene states child is fine for the parents.
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0: This is Brush 2. It's going to be a controlled burn out here on D Highway. I'll call you with info on it.
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0: 16030 Ash Road, 16030 Ash Road. Earlier we received a call about a dog bite at that property. We were getting ready to tone, fire, and EMS. They disregarded us, stating they were going to go POV to the hospital. The first RP has called 911 again. She states that they've just discovered that the neighbor whose dog bit the victim has the victim's phone and won't return the phone. The RP is afraid to go over and confront them.
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0: Lorraine County 944.
2: Go ahead.
0: 944, just information, received a call of a suspicious party. RP advises known J users off Shelley Smith Dam Road in Crystal Lakes. They're going to be backed up all the way to the side. I'm going to make contact with 392 now to see if he's going to be 1041. I'll just give you a heads up.
2: 10-4, I'm going to be in route to that other call with 918. And you can let me know on that second call.
0: Copy that, sir.
2: What was that address for that dog bite again?
0: It's going to be a 16030 Ash Road. We'll get sent to your 21.
2: 10-4, thanks.

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2: Four, make contact with 392, you can 10-25, Shelley Smith, Dam Road, 10-25.
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3: 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She knows that they own a bunch of weapons.

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0: Harvest Hills Drive, Suite B is the HCC Network Clinic.
2: 10-4, I'll be en route.
0: En route, 1648.
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1: Well, so the cab report of two aggressive dogs loose in the area 403 East North Main. 403 East North Main.
0: Simple.
1: 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I believe they are in the yard of 404 East North Main.

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0: 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I wanted to speak to somebody about a trespassing that happened back, correct? 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
1: And I found the residence the dogs belong at. It's going to be 402 East North Main. There was actually a side door open to the residence, and they went inside after I sprayed them. And I'm not getting an answer at the front door. I'm going to have a plate on the vehicle when you're ready.
0: Copy. They belong at 402 East North Main. Ran into the side door after you sprayed them. I'm ready for that 28.
1: It would be Victor Lincoln 2, George 6 Young. Victor Lincoln 2, George 6 Young.
0: Copied. Victor Lincoln 2, George 6 Young. Shows back on a 2009 Pontiac Coupe. Ronald Ross out of Richmond, October 27, negative 1. It's attached to that address. Let me check for cat history for a phone number.
1: 10-4.

0: Frey County 106. I have a couple different numbers. I'm going to get sent your 21. It's going to be from a female party living there in 2025.
1: 10-4. You can show me tonight.

0: 92.
1: I'll be at an address that's just south of the original address. I'll try to get you new numbers in a sec.
0: Copy. Just south will be 15988.
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3: 918, I'm about 2 minutes out.

0: 19.
1: Go ahead.
0: Hey, Sales 3 Springs, is 21 with us? In reference to that, no. Bye. The hospital has called their dispatch.
2: Hey, boy. I'm attempting to get that info now.
0: Copy that, sir.

0: 5678. Am I got a HIN?
1: 567.
0: William Charles Ocean 2019 J John 415.
2: Guys on scene, due to the severity of the attack.
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1: This information, and I'll send out an email as well. Tabby Reeves called in, advised that there might be 2 to 3 cars in the old farmer's market parking lot behind the post office starting tomorrow until possibly the 26th. I have Tabby's J1 attached with her contact information.
0: 10-4-3.

0: 789 Lee Summit, 1028 J1, out of Missouri. Missouri motorcycle registration, H. Henry K. King, 3, T. Tom E. Edward, on a red Harley Davidson.
1: 12 Mike Kettleman and Elise Summit on a 2002 Honda, correction, a Harley Davidson, expiring 2026, 929.
0: 10-4, thank you.
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1: Just for information, I tried both those numbers, had negative contact with getting anyone.
0: 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Jethro.
2: Good.
0: 169 Cardinal Circle, 169 Cardinal Circle, Murphy State Center, 14-year-old daughter, Tristan, just left the house. She is on probation and isn't supposed to leave, is refusing to come back, believes that she's heading to Cadence House on 5th Street. We are making contact with the probation officer as well.

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1: Toby Schubert, average Elser, is going to be valid F rank. One conviction, no wants. Jeffrey Schubert, Alex Elser, will be valid F rank. No wants, no convictions.
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3: Hey, County, I'll be going in with the homeowner to take a few pictures of the dog.
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0: I'm leaving 169 Cardinal Circle. I'm going to head over to 307 West 5th Street to see if she's over there.
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0: 788, I need you to respond to Monroe Manor for a gentleman who's wearing blue jeans, a hat, gray shirt. RP stated that he's yelling, screaming, possible drunk. Said he got evicted roughly 30 days ago.
1: Ten four.
0: 1731.

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1: 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I'll be back out at 16030 returning that.
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0: Parsons has been ordered for it.
1: 10-4, 10-25 on the last.
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1: Roger that. I'm in around 6 minutes. 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
1: 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Ten four, should be clear.

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1: Ranger 15.
0: A campground entrance to Watkins Mill, Missouri 7, the Adam F. Frank, H. Henry 33. 7 Adam Frank, Henry 33 on the gray Ford F-150, pulling a boat.
1: 10-4, it's on a 2009 Ford, expiration 2027, the John Bright, out of Rayville,
0: 029. Roger, 15, copy.
1: Should be clear.

0: Southwest 400 Road. I've got a 28J2 when ready.
1: You and Henry?
0: 10-3.
1: Go ahead.
0: Last name is going to be out of Arizona. F. Frank O. Ocean R. Robert T. Tom H. Henry U. Union N. Nora. First name Cynthia C. Charles Y. Young N. Nora T. Tom H. Henry I. Ida A. Adam. Middle initial L. Lincoln. Date of birth 1979 10/22. Female out of Arizona.
1: 10-4.

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1: 586.
0: 1050 J Unknown, 6093 Northwest State Route 52, motorcycle.
1: 10-3, en route from southbound 49 at the 153.
0: 10-4, 2-bay clear.

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0: 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Go ahead and show me 10-8. Said he was yelling at his phone.
1: Copy 7-8-8. You'll be 10-8. Carroll County's yelling at his phone at 1743.

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1: 302, 10-3, right there. Correction, it's going to be 4. Correction, it's going to be 40019 Highway D, David. 40019 Highway D, David.
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1: Last Ayler, Adam Ida Lincoln, Ocean Robert, First Jordan, John Ocean Robert, David Adam Nora, my initial Ellen, date of birth 2006, 8-14, 2006, 08-14, female white.

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First beating, negative 29.

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2: 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It's a Ford Ranger. 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
1: 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Is she not on PvP?
0: Negative.
1: 10-4, thank you. Is she still going to be valid, or is she suspended still?
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0: Zone car can disregard. 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She's not requesting a report. I have a deputy out here with me now. 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

0: It's on a 586 and 302. It's actually on West State Route 52 near County Road 6001.
1: It's 10-3. I've seen the update now. I just want to make sure 302 knows to go west on 52 instead of south of Butler and east on 52.
0: He's already at east 52.

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0: I'm out with it. 1046, 70 eastbound, 45, overpass.
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0: 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Negative contact with everyone on the contact list per ADT. I have nothing further. I'll attempt to give the contact person a call.
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0: 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On the contact list, she advised that a family member was trying to get inside the back door. Everything is fine.
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2: Seeker John 7, George 1, Tom. Seeker John 7, George 1, Tom.
3: Seeker John 7, George 1, Charles. David Uptain of Kansas City, showing tidal activity on a 2017 Nissan. 25 expiration negative from this.
2: County, was that last character T-Tom? George 1, T-Tom.
3: Correction. Comes back to Linda, unpronounceable, out of Blue Springs. 25 expiration on a 2017 Hyundai. I guess what that is.
2: 10-4.
0: Two.
1: 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Leave from 826.
0: Go ahead.
1: Casters just called us and advised that the customer didn't like their price and canceled them for that, too.
0: Four, I will turn around and see what he wants to do then.

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1: It's going to be Love, State City, on my last 28, Zebra John 7, George 1, Tom. It's going to be a silver in color. Hyundai, Sonata.
0: Once you got walking, I'm 1042.
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3: 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I got a Missouri J1. 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
0: I'm getting a 911 call at 7240 Calvary Hill Road for someone shooting guns on the west side from the RP. She is advising that the bullets are going towards her on the east side.
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0: I contacted Civic back, gave them a couple phone numbers to other tow companies. Just don't have request any assistance today.
1: Unfortunately, clear.
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2: Regards to this current CFS, is the RP saying she's getting shot at, or these people are target practicing and the bullets are going across onto her property?
1: The latter. She advised she can just hear the shots and can hear them whizzing through the trees near her area.

0: 141, just information. The RP was comfortable enough to disconnect and call back if anything else occurs before you arrive. 164 Drive.
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0: 164, showing valid out of Hagensville. No priors. Looks like possibly 97J3. And showing possible 99 of Johnson County. Two FTAs, one for dog bite, one for driving without insurance. Statewide extradition.
1: Ten four.

0: 13K. I'm flying through the area of D Highway. I'm looking for the cars now.
1: Copy, 913. Well, no, date 1826.
0: On the map and find me what the closest cross street on D Highway would be.
1: Are you saying D David or V Victor?
0: Say it by D David.
1: The call card shows V Victor. It's going to be the same location as the call yesterday evening with vehicles parked on the bridge.
0: Well, that's what I was thinking, but then they came back and called.

0: It was not on B Victor, it was D David. I will turn right that way.
1: My apologies, I was here when he advised D David. However, he is gone, and the call card is V Victor.

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Wright County testing step fire department alerting receivers, testing step fire department alerting receivers, end of test time, 1835, second tones, WPRI 705.

0: 141, Kenny. Spoke with the RP and her husband. The husband's already had contact with the subject of shooting. He seemed to be pretty collective of the information that was provided to him as far as where the subject was shooting. I'm just going to have a conversation with the individual as well. I'll give you a location when I know more.
1: Simple.

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0: 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This will be a J2. I'll be 10-8. I'll give you a call for a J2 report in a little bit.
1: 586 10-4, check back there.

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1: 12:28,
2: 1850, Drew Bakler. Do you have them drive to the Quick Trip? It'll be just to the north. It should be to the right if they're going west.

0: Lee Summit 906.
1: Go ahead.
0: They have pulled off at the Panda Express parking lot.
1: So.
0: And the RP is also in a silver Toyota Camry.
1: Copy.
2: So he's attaching. Show me how it's

0: County, the 141.
1: Good.
0: 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There's, before the curve, there's a gravel road that you can take directly south.
1: Say four.

0: 906.
1: Go ahead.
0: A correction on the plate for the suspect vehicle is going to be taking Enora 55 H. Henry to Stephen Caton of St. Louis on a 24, correction, on an 04 Toyota expired in 26.
1: Simple.
0: And this is your request.
1: Can I get a CFS reverted for you? The eastbound 435 at the 14 mile marker. Not for today.

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1: Mirror was bent forward on the RP's car, no damage. Everybody can go tonight on that. Can you reattach me to my previous? And also, can you advise if Lux has any extraditable warrants?
0: On 10-4, standby. Lisa, 906, did you copy?
2: Copy direct.

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1: Answer 9-6, we just want to attach me to 462's call. I'll be en route to that address as well.
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3: 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I did not see a mailbox or anything to indicate what the address is here. 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